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I tried to escape. 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You only get one tape. Quiet on the set, please. Bullying anxiety in 3, 2, 1.

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1: 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Our colors will fade eventually, so if our time is running out, day after day, we'll make the mundane a masterpiece. Oh my, my love, I take one look at you, you're taking me up.

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Oh yes.

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And I took inventory of several people. The second most popular game that we played as children is house.

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1: Why wait to say, at least I did in my way.